to realize that what feels right, that week she got obsessed with looking for warm hues of textures she could put her hand on, tenderness, I touched tongue, ceramic cap, the more like a tiny buckets, so fragile I lose in structures loose, tea changing color, the more it brews.

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I pull out the plug and say thank you for your

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I am death, cried the vulture, for the people of the night. Charon brought his raft from the sea that sails on souls, and saw the scavenger departing, taking warm hearts to the cold.

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Not away, because there's no such place. Because if there was, I would have found it by now. Because it's easier to run, easier than staying and finding out you're the only one who didn't run. Because running will be the way your life and mine will be described, as in the long run, or as in having given someone a run for his money, or as in running out of time, Because running makes me look like everyone else, though I hope there will never be cause for that. Because I will be running in the other direction, not running for cover. Because if I knew where cover was, I would stay there and never have to run for it. Because the thing I fear cannot be escaped, eluded, avoided, hidden from, protected from, gotten away from, not without showing the fear as I see it now. Because closer, clearer, no sir, nearer, because of you, and because of that nice, that you quietly, quickly be causing. Because I always feel like running. And because you're going to see me run soon, and because you're going to know why I'm running, then you'll know then, because I'm not going to.

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1: 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Radio? Is Sphere Radio? Is Sphere? Is Radio? Is Sphere?